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1: Actually, two songs. You got a good deal here. Begins with a thing, the usual thing. We play this every. This is our jam, right? Peace Corps We Used to Know. We'll see you again. Thanks for coming. Good night to you.
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her. We're all a part of her. She was a lady. Lady Day. And I was very privileged to play her life in my film debut.

Miss Billie Holiday. Them that's got shall get. 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

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And he shot everyone.

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And search for white horses on surrounding hills. We live where dusk had meaning, and repaired to quiet sleep where noise abated. In touch with the silence on Honey Street. On Honey Street. What happened to a sense of wonder? On yonder hillside getting dim. Why didn't they leave us alone? Why couldn't we just be ourselves? We could dream and keep bees and live on Honey Street.

Wiggins dreams in meditation and contemplation. And we didn't need anybody or anything then. No concepts. Being free. You know, I want to climb that hillside again with you one more time. As the grit being watches over. We repair.

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take me back. Take me way, way, way back. On Hindford Street, where you could feel the silence at 11:30 on long summer nights, as the wireless played Radio Luxembourg and the voices whispered across Beachy River. In the quietness as we sank into restful slumber in the silence and carried on dreaming in God. Walks up Cherry Valley from North Road Bridge Railway Line on sunny summer afternoons, picking apples from the side of the tracks that spilled over from the gardens of the houses on Cypress Avenue, watching the moth catcher work the floodlights in the evenings, and meeting down by the pylons. Playing round Mrs. Kelly's lamp, going out to Hollywood on the bus and walking from the end of the lines to the seaside, stopping at Fusco's for ice cream in the days before rock and roll. Hindford Street, a better parade, Orange Field, St. Donard's Church, Sunday six bells. And in between the silence, there was conversation and laughter and music and singing and shivers up the back of the neck. And tuning into Luxembourg late at night and jazz and blues records during the day. Also Debussy on the third program early mornings when contemplation was best. Going up the Castlereagh Hills and the Craigie Glens in summer and coming back to Hindford Street, feeling wondrous and lit up inside with a sense of everlasting life. And reading Mr. Jelly Roll and Big Bill Brinsey and Really the Blues by Ms. Mesro and Dharma Bums by Jack Kerouac over and over again. And voices echoing late at night over Beachy River. And it's always being nigh. It's always being nigh. It's always nigh. Can you feel the silence?

Bedford Street, where you could feel the silence at 11:30 on long summer nights, as the wireless played Radio Luxembourg and the voices whispered across Beachy River. And in the quietness, we sank into a restful slumber in silence and carried on dreaming in God.

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I got to see a lot of great musicians who nobody ever got to see for one reason or another. But strangely enough, the real good ones that you never got to see was because of heroin. And it started happening over and over. Then it happened to some that everybody knew about. So I just wrote a little song.

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I wonder if you're lonesome tonight. 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

0: Leberkäse und Laugenbrezen, weißwürzige saure Zipfel, was ist das, we want to eat tonight? 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

message to find out if she's talked. But the post office has been stolen and the mailbox is locked.

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1: I got a little love story I want to do for you now. This is a love story like this. Here we go. Way back in 1929, somewhere in Coffeyville, I don't know where that is, was a honky-tonk named Big Mabel Murphy. She had a sweetheart named Little Melvin, and the hair would fly between them every Saturday night. Why? Because Little Melvin, he got wild on bath of gin. I had some of that. But it made him feel he was almost twice his size. Yeah. So he tried to take over.

0: Well, you ready?
1: Yeah.
0: Okay.